loro erano i Morgana quest'oggi a Supermarket Show. You're just like my favorite song going round round my head. 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
2: 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Come on, let's get down. Get right on down.
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0: second half.
1: Oh, we just wrapped a video for Don't You Worry, directed by Director X. Black Eyed Peas featuring Shakira and David Guetta. So this whole thing is like a global event. We shot in Barcelona, we shot in Los Angeles.
2: 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I mean, you got Black Eyed Peas.
3: E voglio continuare ancora con la musica insieme a voi. 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In redazione c'è Michela Migliore. Musica.

Cause to learn the hard lesson that a person calls a treasure comfort zone. And so what is worth if I give too much to you and almost nothing to my soul? There's people from this world who want to put a price on you and don't know the cost to be the boss of yourself. The distress in everything you love. Being alone from moment zero teaches you to be your hero. No more speech about me or blame me that thing. It is what drives all nuts in this world you now see. Suffering is my lesson, and the care of the self is what's left on. Beautiful moments like this, and so I learn I just need to love myself.

0: 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Now, Muddy was muddy way before I came along.
1: I got a mojo too. I got the John the Conqueror. I'm gonna mess with you.
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